0: gonna want you hear me now, gonna want you hear me now. Hey.
1: More music, zero commercials.

0: Gosh, yeah, that was a good one to get started. Little Richard and Lucille from 1957 got into the UK charts and went up to number 10. And I just realised while that was playing, that record was released exactly 50 years before the first Fabulous 50s radio show, which, as I said, started some 5 years ago on the 14th of February 2007. And I can't believe that we're still here. I say we, well, really it's me, because that very first show, I didn't realise it was going to be broadcast. I was actually playing in the studio here with a few CDs and things. After I'd played and recorded that show, the boss here, Steve Saville, said, I'm going to put that out at 10 o'clock, and I just couldn't believe it. Anyway, I went back and I told Jeff that they wanted me to do this Fabulous 50s radio show each and every week, but really there was no way that I could do it. I just couldn't cope with the new equipment. Things had changed in the 20 years since I had last done a broadcast. There were no turntables, no tape decks. In fact, even CDs were old hat. So Jeff said, I'll come along and I'll help you. And that's how you came the following week, didn't you, Jeff? So next week is your fifth birthday.
1: Next week's my fifth birthday. And also the fifth birthday of Tiddles, the studio cat. That was the only thing I was allowed to do on the programme, other than helping with the records, was to go, meow.
0: That's it. Anyway, let's get on with our second record.

0: Forward to 1959. Connie Francis, Lipstick on Your Collar, UK number 3 and a US million seller. And a little bit about the special 5th birthday programme. We are going to play quite a number, 8 in fact, of the songs that we played on the very first, or the songs that Mr. Peters played on the very first Fabulous 50s radio show. And all the other songs are going to be real old 50s favourites. So there's none of the sort of obscure stuff on this week's show.
1: In other words, I'm going to recognise every single record that we play this week. Now, don't forget, if you'd like to email us, we'd love to hear from you. The email address is fab50.radio@yahoo.com.

0: The Crickets and That'll Be the Day from 1957. That one made number one in the UK and also number one in the US of A, and it sold a million copies, and I bet it sold probably 3 or 4 million copies now, because even though that was released all those years ago, back in 1957, you can still go out and buy it on a number of compilation CDs, like the one we played it from.
1: Oh, sorry, me, isn't it? Yes.
0: He was half asleep.
1: I was half asleep. I was listening to his dulcet tones, and I thought, oh yes, I was supposed to be saying something. I said we were going to play a number of records on the show today that Mr. Peters played on that very first Fabulous 50s radio show, and one of them is coming up now.

0: Now, we couldn't possibly do this, our fifth birthday show, without playing Alma Cogan. Well, we possibly could, but Mr. Peters wouldn't let me get away with it in the slightest, because I'm still convinced that the very reason that he started doing the Fabulous 50s was so that he could play Alma Cogan and so that you could hear Alma Cogan played on the radio. Bell Bottom Blues was a number four in the UK in 1954 and was her very first chart hit, a record that was also recorded in the USA by Teresa Brewer.
1: Now, you remember that little recording that I played right at the beginning of this programme? Do you remember the little piece of music? Well, it was this.

0: You didn't think I was going to do that, did you? That was Perry Como with Papa Loves Mumbo from 1954, just 1 week at number 16 in the UK charts. And but over in the US of A, it just says, but in the US of A, a million seller. We don't know where it got in the charts, but it sold a million records. Is that right?
1: Absolutely right. Yeah, I couldn't be bothered to look it up.
0: Ooh, did you hear that?
1: Well, if you know...
0: Bothered.
1: I know, and if you notice from my voice, which is unusually deep and husky and sexy, on today's show, you'll gather that I've got my annual cold.
0: Which lasts from June right the way through to May of the following year, doesn't it, Jeff?
1: Pretty well, yeah.
0: Poor old Jeff. Now, we'll be having our number nine spot at the ninth record. So we'll stand by for that because it's a really, really special one. And you don't want to miss it.

0: couple of nice 50s ballads there, starting off with Doris Day, Whatever Will Be, Will Be, otherwise known as Que Sera, Sera, 1956, UK number one, 6 weeks in the top position, 22 weeks in total in the charts, and a US million seller. And we followed that with Al Hibbler and Unchained Melody, one of several versions around at the time. That was 1955. That was a UK number two and 17 weeks in the charts, also a US million seller. And just a little thank you to all of those people who have answered our call over the last 5 years when we've been looking for records. There are dozens of you, and you've done a magnificent job.
1: Yeah, and I'd also like to say thank you to Bob Kern over in Alaska, because he's supported this program for the last 4 years. And he also introduced us to Al Hibbler, who wasn't really very well known here in the UK.

0: as we say, a nice bit of Johnny Ray, and there he was from 1951 with a song called Cry. And as Jeff was saying while that was playing, you know, we couldn't do a fabulous 50s radio show, fifth birthday show, without playing Johnny Ray, because he's another one of our favourites.
1: He is indeed, and was very much, back in 1951, the sound of things to come.
0: Fanfare heralds in the ninth record, and I named that on the very first programme the number nine spot, because I wanted a point in the programme where I could play things that were related to the 1950s, perhaps a theme song or a piece of music that was used in a 1950s radio show but was actually recorded in the 1940s. So I thought, right, I know what I'll do. I'll have the number nine spot, the ninth record in the programme, where I can play something just a little bit different. Well, when Jeff came along, I passed it over to him, and you started choosing the records for the number nine spot. What have you chosen this week, Jeff?
1: Before I do that, can you remember what your number nine spot was on the very first Fabulous 50s radio show?
0: Oh, no, I can't.
1: I got a lovely bunch of coconuts. Billy Cotton and his band. We're not going to play that one on this week's number nine spot. What we are going to play is our most requested record of all time, the one that most people have asked for over the last 5 years or the last 4 years. We were very reluctant to play it the first time. We thought that was going to be our last programme if we ever played this, but it is now so popular. And what's more, the boss of the radio station likes it as well. Tom Lehrer, Masochism Tango.

but much more for the touch of your whips, dear. You can raise welts like nobody else as we dance to the masochism tango.

to dismember. 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

0: as we dance to the master. Here's some tango.
1: As I said, Tom Lehrer, Masochism Tango, from 1959. And I think most people know, but don't really believe, that Tom Lehrer was a Harvard maths professor. Yes, he really was, but he also did that wonderful stuff. And we took a chance on playing that on one show. I said, oh, I do want to play it. And Mr. Peter said, no, no, no. I said, yeah, but we got away with poisoning pigeons in the park. He said, you might have got away with poisoning pigeons in the park, but I don't think you'll get away with that one. And I snuck it in. And the next thing we got was that the boss said, I did like that record you played in the number nine spot. Can I have a copy of it for the studio playlist?
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4: 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And, yeah, if you want to get in touch with us, the email address is fab50.radio@yahoo.com. And please remember, we don't reply to emails when they come in while we're on the air, because it's bad enough trying to cope with all this equipment, let alone answer emails. But we will get back to you after the show.

0: there we are, the young lady that lived near me when I was a little boy, Winifred Atwell, playing the Poor People of Paris. Now, that got to number one in the UK charts in 1956 and was at number one for 3 weeks and 16 weeks in the charts in total. And I was saying to Jeff while that was playing, I used to have that on a 78. And if any of you have ever played a record on an old 78 player, you wound the thing up and you had the sort of speed control from slow, where you could play it boom, boom, boom, boom, boom, to the normal speed, which was 78 revs per minute. Or you could play it fast and you go... Oh, I used to like to play it fast.
1: I bet you didn't do it when Winifred Atwell was walking past your house, did you?
0: She didn't walk past my house.
1: Oh, she drove past your house. No, was driven past your house.
0: Almost certainly, yeah. But we used to go... Poor Winifred, when I think... We used to go and stand outside her house and sort of lean on the wall, the little scruffy kids from the housing estate, and we'd be there with our elbows on the wall, our hands under our chins, and we'd be staring in at the windows, just hoping to get a glimpse. And I can honestly say, sadly, I never did.

0: another of the records that Mr. P played on the very first Fabulous 50s radio show, The Platters and Only You. That was the Mercury hit, in inverted commas, version. UK number 5 and 13 weeks in the charts in September 1956. And then it was back in the charts in 1957 for 3 weeks. And out of interest, the Platters first recorded that at the end of 1954 for Federal Records. They said it was unreleasable, and then the Platters went over to Mercury in 1955 and they re-recorded it in that form for Mercury Records.
1: Well, since my baby left me, well, I found a new place to dwell. Well, it's down

0: lonely, baby, well, they're so lonely. They'll be so lonely they could die.
1: Elvis Presley singing Heartbreak Hotel. That sounds like the one we used to run, Jeff.
2: Certainly does, yes. Heart Attack Hotel, I think ours was.
1: Yeah, ours was Heart Attack Hotel back in the 1980s. And that one there was recorded in 1956. It was Elvis's first UK chart success. And he got to number two in the charts here and was in the charts for some 22 weeks. Over in the States, it got to number one and it sold over a million copies. Now, going back to that very first Fabulous 50s radio show, as I said, I was invited to come along and have a look at the studio and bring a few CDs along, said the boss. Well, I brought a box of CDs and I sat down at the control panel, I suppose you would say. Didn't mean a thing to me. There were two boxes that I was led to understand were CD players. I was shown how to work them. I put CDs in and kept pressing the button and nothing had happened. Anyway, the boss came back in and he said, how are you getting on? I said, well, to be honest with you, those CD players are absolutely useless. I said, you can press that button as hard as you like and nothing will happen. And he turned to me and he said, no, it won't. Do you know why? That's the stop button.
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As they say, the record that started it all. Bill Haley, Rock Around the Clock, UK number one, re-entered the chart 5 times in total, 36 weeks in total on the UK charts. US number one, US million seller, UK million seller, which is quite a rarity. And imagine what it would have been like back in 1954. You're a teenager, you've been listening to your mum and dad playing Bing Crosby and those sorts of things, and suddenly you hear that. Gosh, what a change.

The Cordettes and Mr. Sandman, a UK number 11, a US number 1 and a million seller, and also a hit for Dickie Valentine, the Four Aces and Max Bygraves, and that was all back in 1954. And I'm looking at this playlist here, and I said to Jeff, what's that little circle with a star in? Because we have our own little codes here for different things, you see, so that we know exactly what is what. And he said, that means it was played on the very first Fabulous 50s radio show. So there you are, a circle with a star.

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0: Let me tell you about the birds and the bees and the flowers and the trees and the birds and the bees and the flowers and
1: if you grew up in the 60s, the 70s, or the 80s, I've got the music you grew up with. Here is Robert Plant. You remember him from Led Zeppelin. Well, this doesn't sound like Led Zeppelin. Here are the Honey Drippers.

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The reason I am not mentioning any gurus of gold is because I'm not in my studio. I am in the United States for a couple of weeks.

0: America. You love that music. Lynyrd Skynyrd, it was one of the Southern rock groups, and Sweet Home Alabama.
1: The Wayback Machine is set for 1959.

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Well, I mean, some people would say that I've already spent the night with you because my mind's gone. There will be sad songs.

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songs that the great Gordon Lightfoot gave us. Sundown. I want to get back into my way back machine and open up this door of treasured music.

Quinn, Dee Clark, and a song called Raindrops. If you're a regular listener of Rock and Roll Rewind, you know that I play a country crossover each week. Here is my country crossover of the week, Freddie Fender. Before the next teardrop falls, it was a huge hit.

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if you were strutting your stuff back in 1968, you remember that. That's Deep Purple and a number one song called Hush, Get In. We're just riding around the world at the speed of light. And that is real, real quick, folks.

name is Ron O'Quinn, and my program is called Rock and Roll Rewind, and it's heard all over the world. And each week, I take you back on a memory trip, back to the music you grew up with in the 60s, the 70s, or the 80s. And remember this? Billy Ocean and Lover Boy.

big hits that that group, the Supremes, had right after Diana Ross left them. And Diana Ross said, as her parting words, "Well, you girls have had it. I'm leaving, and all the hits are over with." They had Stone Love. They had that song, Nathan Jones. And they had another one. They were not over with. The Supremes.

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It had some great comedy and some great music in it. That is Kenny Loggins, and I'm all right. My name is Ron O'Quinn. I'm in the U.S. I am not in Ecuador at my home, which is why I don't have a mystery song this week, because I will not be back in time to record and get all of your answers. So maybe next week we'll go for that. But meanwhile, I'm going to a family reunion in McRae in Georgia, and then on down into Florida again.

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I don't know how, where in the world that you were, but I used to drive on I-75 and I-95 an awful lot. I'm talking about like 1,000 miles a week on those two highways back in the late 70s. And I would see a blimp that had Pink Floyd all over it.

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The song was just called Drive, and it was by a group out of Boston. They were known there as the Cause.

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It goes to my vault of treasured music. It's a vapor needs oil.

some hits in Europe, in particular in the United Kingdom, Equal, but it was the only hit they would ever have in the United States. Baby, Come Back. I want to take you to 1982.

Joan Jett and the Blackhearts and the Tommy James song. Many years later, Tommy James had a big hit with it in the late 60s, and Joan Jett came back in 82 with Crimson and Clover. I saw this group, B.W. Stevenson, and some other acts.

W. Stevenson and My Maria. Thank you so much for joining me. My name is Ron O'Quinn, and thank you for letting me be myself again.

0: little unusual, that's for sure. New from Polydor, Barry Ryan enters at 20, and The Hunt is on for the next new one, and we don't have to look far.
1: Number 19.
0: It's the return of...

0: Reggae Rules OK at 69. And in come the Upsetters on the Trojan label with Return of Django. We've got the best that the music industry has to offer, and it's the 208 Sound Survey with newcomer number 3 of 3 at
1: number 18.
0: When they don't come sweeter.

0: Sugar Sugar. Got a couple of top 10 exits. From 8 to 17 come Sounds Nice. From 7 to 16, Diana Ross, Supremes and Temptations. Right.
1: Let's go!
0: It's up two from 17 to 15. And that's Dusty Springfield. Am I the Same Girl? It's a former 208 power play.

keep that name in mind. Neville Dickey and Robin's Return. Meanwhile, I think we can safely forecast future success for Frankie. He's up 7 to number 13.

surefire hit from the Reprise label for the legendary Frank Sinatra singing Love's Been Good to Me. Then come the downers. Out of the top 10, back to number 12 for Bobby Gentry. Likewise, Jane Birkin and Serge Gainsbourg exit the top 10 at number 11. Enter the top 10, still they come down. They were close, oh, were they ever, but number one was not to be, as the rescue failed for Cliff and Hank. Those poor boys are down 8 at 10. Throw-

0: produced by George Harrison on Apple Records. It's Reversal Time for Radha Krishna Temple. Out of the top five, back to number nine. Oh, yes, and about this top ten new entry, Paul Burnett had this to say.
1: I was on the air, well, it'd be about 1969, I think, and the phone rang, and they put me through to the studio. I was on air, and it was David Bowie calling from Switzerland to say that he was listening to Radio Luxembourg, and his record, he was really pleased, that, you know, his Space Oddity. And because of the way it was at Luxembourg then, it was you in a studio with a microphone, no technical stuff at all, and an engineer on the other side of the glass, and there was no way of putting him on the air, otherwise I'd have put him on the air, but that was quite a highlight.

well, he's had records out before, but nothing like that. Keep his name in mind. I think we might just be witnessing the launch of something very special. Not just Major Tom's spaceship, but a career that could well take off into the 1970s, yeah? David Bowie is the name, and he comes full thrust into the top 10 from last week's 16, straight to 8 in Space Oddity. But he hasn't caught up with...

0: star.
1: And again, we forecast further future success for the four tops. They're certainly on course for the top five, up from 10 to 7, and do what you gotta do.
2: So you just do, oh, do.
1: But there's a shocker at number 6. One week of one, and down comes Sue.
3: Well, my daddy left home when I was 3, and he didn't leave much to Ma and me. Just this old guitar and an empty bottle of booze. I don't blame him cause he run and hid, but the meanest thing that he ever did was before he left, he went and named me Sue. Well, he must have thought that it was quite a joke, and it got a lot of laughs from lots of folks. Seems I had to fight my whole life through. Some gal would giggle and I'd get red, and some guy'd laugh and I'd bust his head. I'll tell you, life ain't easy for a boy named Sue. Well, I grew up quick and I grew up mean. My fists got hard, my wits got keen. Roamed from town to town to hide my shame. But I made me a vow to the moon and stars, I'd search the honky-tonks and bars and kill that man and give me that awful name. Well, it was Gatlinburg in mid-July, and I'd just hit town and my throat was dry. I thought I'd stop and have myself a brew. At an old saloon on a street of mud, there at a table, dealing stud, sat the dirty mangy dog that named me Sue. Well, I knew that snake was my own sweet dad from a worn-out picture that my mother'd had, and I knew that scar on his cheek and his evil eye. He was big and bent and gray and old, and I looked at him and my blood ran cold, and I said, my name is Sue! Well, I hit him hard right between the eyes, and he went down, but to my surprise, come up with a knife and cut off a piece of my ear. But I busted a chair right across his teeth, and we crashed through the wall and into the street, kicking and a-gouging in the mud and the blood and the beard. I tell you, I've fought tougher men, but I really can't remember when. He kicked like a mule and he bit like a crocodile. I heard him laugh and then I heard him cuss, and he went for his gun to pull mine first. He stood there looking at me and I saw him smile. He said, son, this world is rough, and if a man's gonna make it, he's gotta be tough. And I know I wouldn't be there to help you along. So I give you that name and I said goodbye. I knew you'd have to get tough or die. And it's that name that helped to make you strong. Yeah. He said, now you just fought one hell of a fight, and I know you hate me and you got the right to kill me now, and I wouldn't blame you if you do. But you ought to thank me before I die for the gravel in your guts and the spit in your eye, cause I'm the that named you Sue. Yeah, what did I do? What could I do? I got all choked up and I threw down my gun, called him a paw and he called me a son, and I come away with a different point of view. And I think about him now and then, every time I try and every time I win. And if I ever have a son, I think I'm gonna name him Bill or George, anything but Sue.
1: It's a record we've been playing for some time now. I mean, man's been to the moon and back since we started playing that one back at the start of July. But time's up for Johnny Cash as a boy named Sue crashes out of the top five back to number 6.
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0: entered the top 20 and 13. 1 week on and straight up into the top five. At number four for the Hollies, He Ain't Heavy, He's My Brother.
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0: And as far as the top three is concerned, this one crashes in.

0: 3 from 5 to 2, and I'm going to make you mine. So, a new number one. Any ideas?
1: Thanks to the Royal Ruler Supreme, Mr. Tony Prince, for the idea to recreate the 208 Top 20s. Was all his, Tar Tony. And 12th of October, 1969... New number 20 for Barry Rand with The Hunt. New at 19, The Upsetters and Return of Django. Straight to 18, The Archies, Sugar Sugar, and out of the top 10. Back to number 17 for Sounds Nice and Love at First Sight. And it's down 9 to number 16, Dana Ross, Supremes and Temptations. I second that emotion. Up 2 at 15 for Dusty Springfield, Am I the Same Girl? Up 4 at 14, Neville Dickey and Robin's Return. Up 7 at 13 for Mr. Frank Sinatra, Love's Been Good to Me. And down 6 at 12, Bobby Gentry, I'll Never Fall in Love Again. And down 2 out of the top 10 is number 11 for Jane and Serge and Je T'aime. Down 8 at number 10, Cliff and Hank and Throw Down the Line. Back out of the top 5. Back to number 9, Radha Krishna Temple. That's Hare Krishna Mantra. Into the top 10. He's going places, all right. Number 8 for David Bowie, Space Oddity. Up 3 at 7, 4 tops, Do What You Gotta Do. Falling from 1 to 6, Johnny Cash, A Boy Named Sue. Up 6 at 5, Karen Young, Nobody's Child. And up 9 at 4, The Hollies. And He Ain't Heavy. He's My Brother. Up 12 at 3 for Fleetwood Mac's Oh Well. Up 3 to 2 comes Lou Christie. And that means
2: Britain's number one
1: belongs to Bob Dylan with his very latest single called Lay, Lady, Lay. Thanks for listening, and join us if you can at the 208 Top 20 Facebook group as we say take care until the next 208 Top 20. Ta-da!

the anchor record on our 208 sound survey this week. Brand new at number 19. That's Loop de Love from Shag. And that jumps straight over T-Rex, who have the week's fastest faller from 12 to 20. And newcomer number 2 of 3 comes in at number 18 from former Marmalade member Junior Campbell on this week's 208 Sound Survey. Hallelujah Freedom. Go on, sing it, Junior.

0: That's the one. You can find it on the Durham record label. Junior Campbell there and Hallelujah Freedom. I see the OJs are down 6 at 17, Bread down 3 at 16, but the first of three former 208 power plays moves up to number 15.
1: This is the sad but true

bet she sings it just as beautifully at home in the bathroom. The silky vocals of Karen Carpenter. Love the fuzz guitar at the end there, provided by Tony Peluso. The Carpenters at 14 and Goodbye to Love. And Up Go Family.

0: Except to number 13, their family on the Reprise record label and Burlesque.
1: What's your impression of Cedarwood?
2: Hello, good evening, and welcome. What do I think of Cedarwood after fans? Super. 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Terrific. Absolutely super. 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

0: Just imagine that when he kisses you goodnight, your head is still looking as good as when he kissed you hello. 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There's one just made for you.
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0: It's looking like his fifth top tenner on Luxie. Not there yet, but I think we'll see him home and dry by next week. Gilbert O'Sullivan crashing in at number 12 with Claire. As a sweep, four out of the top 10, back to number 11.
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0: And that means top 10 time.

Possibly last time in the top 10 for that one from David Cassidy called How Can I Be Sure? Happy weekend. And the week's joint fastest climb.

0: came into the top 20 last week at 15. This week races up to number 8 in the top 10 for Johnny Nash. And there are more questions than answers.
1: That's the smile. The white smile that gets you noticed. The smile you get with Ultra Bright Toothpaste.
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0: And he's going higher, all right.
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0: well screws up went all the way to the top, I think we might well be safe to forecast similar success for Alice Cooper's latest, the one called Elected. But as he goes up, down comes Gary Glitter out of the top three to number six, and here comes the top five. It's Tatey here for The Wild, The Woolly, Mark Wesley, whilst Paul Burnett takes a well-earned break. And here comes Super Sound number five this Sunday, the 17th of October.
1: 1972.
2: Excuse me, the record stuck. The record stuck. The record stuck. The record stuck. The record stuck. The record stuck.
0: Oh, yes. Came into the top 20 at number 10, up to 6, up

week's one. But just the one week down come Left Turn Pigeon to two with Moldy Old Dough, meaning we have a brand new number one. Let's just pause to pay homage to the royal ruler, our founder of the 208 Top 20 Reconstruction's Tony Prince. Thanks to David Armstrong for his sound advice. And the Top 20... October 17th, 1972. It's down 8 at number 20 for T-Rex, Children of the Revolution. New at 19, Shag, Loop Your Love. New at number 18, Junior Campbell, Hallelujah Freedom. And down 6 at 17, The OJs and Backstabbers. Down 3 at 16 for Brennan, The Guitar Man. And the former Power Play, Chairman of the Board, up to number 15, Elmo James. Up 6 at 14, Goodbye to Love from the Carpenters. Up 3 at 13, Family and Burlesque. And a brand new number 12, Gilbert O'Sullivan and Claire. Out of the top 10 for a former Power Play from the Suite, that is Wigwam Bam. And down at 10, David Bowie, John and Only Dancing. Down at number 9, David Cassidy, How Can I Be Sure. Up to number 8, Johnny Nash, There Are More Questions Than Answers. Elected, Alice Cooper, up 3 to number 7. Down 3 at 6 for Gary Glitter. Stuck at 5, Elvis Presley, the former Power Play called Burning Love. And up to number 4, Python Lee Jackson, In a Broken Dream. Down 1 at 3, Peter Skellen, You're a Lady. Down 1 at number 2, Left Turn and Pigeon. What a leap. Last week's number 8, this week... Britain's number 1. That's 10cc.

It's always confusion here in the secret location. I don't know what's up with me these days. I seem to get in a bit of a muddle about everything. Anyway, welcome to Late Night in the Attic. If you want to get in touch with me, you can do so. The email address is paul.peters@live.com. I can't play your requests if you email me now this evening, but yeah, I will do next week. Here's the lovely Alison Moyet, and she's weak in the presence of beauty. I'm not at all surprised.

Alison Moyer, and she says she goes weak in the presence of beauty. I used to. Now people go weak in front of me.

the Bee Gees and For Whom the Bell Tolls. That reminds me of the lovely church that I went into, yesterday. Yeah, yesterday. It seems a lot longer ago than that. Over in Taunton. Taunton is the capital town of Somerset here in the West Country of England. Absolutely lovely church, St. Mary Magdalene's it is. And it's built out of a sort of red, I don't know what it is, red sandstone. It's a beautiful, beautiful church. And I've never been inside it before. I park in the car park right next to it. And yesterday I thought, right, I'm going to go and have a look in there. Lovely etched glass doors with angels on either side. And I peered through and I thought, that looked rather nice in there. Went in and I didn't know, I'd already had lunch, I didn't know that they have a cafe in there. But they do lovely toasted sandwiches. I was watching people eating these and drinking nice pots of tea. I should definitely be going back there next time. These are the Everly Brothers, a song written by Bob Dylan, Abandoned Love.

Gabrielle and Dreams. Played that one for our secret lady in her secret location. She's over there in Yeovil. Now, while we're in the Yeovil area, let's play one for George. He's listening in Barrick, which is about 2 or 3 miles south of Yeovil. He said, can you play any track by Calabro? Here's a favourite one of mine. This one's Memory from Cats.

Calabro and Memory from the musical Cats. We played that one for George in memory of his late wife, Sandy. And, yeah, I remember going and seeing the stage play. Well, musical, wasn't it? I seem to remember there was an awful lot of people dressed up as cats going around on roller skates. And I remember this train. They had this sort of train whizzing along the stage. I can't remember too much about it, but it was really, really good. Quick reminder, you're listening to Late Night in the Attic, Paul with you here, on your local radio station at this time each and every week.

West. There they were singing Tracks of My Tears. Lovely, lovely song. Now, over the last couple of weeks, I've been playing, I played a Louis Armstrong song. I played these, actually, I think, for Terry and a friend of Terry's over there in Somerton. I remember now. Well, I'm going to play you a song that was made famous by Louis Armstrong. He sung this one, a marvellous version by Louis Armstrong. But here it is, sung by Katie Melua and Eva Cassidy. What a Wonderful World.

Katie Melua with Eva Cassidy and Wonderful World, as I said, made famous by the great Louis Armstrong. You're listening to Late Night in the Attic, Paul with you. If you want to get in touch by email, you can do so. The email address is paul.peters@live.com. It's Frankie Valli and the Four Seasons in this one from 1976, The Proud.

I love him. I've always loved him. Frankie Valli there with The Four Seasons and The Proud One, as I said, 1976. Now, I had a lovely email from Peter. He lives over there in Wincanton, and he said, how's your foot getting on, Paul? He writes every week and asks me how my foot's getting on. Well, actually, this week, Peter, I've been walking quite a lot. I walked all around Taunton yesterday. I had a lovely, lovely time over there. Be honest with you, I suffered a bit when I got home, but I walked, I would think, certainly a couple of miles, if not, no, yeah, about 2 miles, hobbling along with my walking stick. I went with Brian, who drove me over there, and he walks fast, and he was trying to walk slow, and I said to him, look, why don't you just go on ahead? Go and have a look in the charity shop, see if you can find any bargains. And I sent him on ahead, and then I come walking along with me walking stick, click, click, click, you know, poor old boy. I bet people looked at me and thought, oh dear, he's not long for this world. I hope they didn't. Here's Bruno Mars, When I Was Your Man.

Bruno Mars, When I Was Your Man, and that was from his album Unorthodox Jukebox 2. Absolutely lovely. This is lovely too, Cilla Black and Liverpool Lullaby.

Priscilla Black and Liverpool Lullaby. That was the original version from 1969. I have got another version which is sanitized, where she doesn't sing, you get a belt from your dad, you get something else, can't remember what it is, your dad will tell you off or something. Now, let's move on with this one. And I haven't played this in a long time. It's from Joe and Eddie, and it's The Things I've Saved. And looking around the secret location, I've got an awful lot of things that I've saved over the years. I must have a good old clear out.

I'll be getting told off for playing that one. The boss will say, that's a bit morbid, isn't it? My last will and testament. Well, I told you, you can write a song about anything. And that was Joe and Eddie with The Things I've Saved. Let's liven things up a bit. Here are the Applejacks and Tell Me When.

one got to number 7 in March of 1964, the Applejacks and Tell Me When. Well, to take us up to the top of the hour, here's the Bronski Beat, the Communards and Never Say Goodbye.

Jones from 1967, and I've been a bad boy. Well, I think I've been a bad boy because I haven't played Terry a record yet, and I know Terry is a regular listener to Late Night in the Attic. Well, Terry, I've got a couple of doo-wop tracks coming up for you in a little while. Staying in the 60s, this one's from 1960, the

The Everly Brothers and Let It Be Me. That got to number 13 in the UK charts in 1960. Well, I promised two doo-wop tracks for Terry over there in Somerton. Here's the first, The Moon Glows and Sincerely.

Two doo-wop tracks there for Terry over in Somerton. And we started off with The Moon Glows and Sincerely, and followed on with that one there, The Accents, I Give My Heart to You. And both of those I'd also like to play in memory of my dear friend Johnny G, who used to do the best doo-wop

Katrina and the Waves and Walking on Sunshine. That was from 1985. And listening to that made me remember a couple of days ago I had the great pleasure of having a little day trip. I went to Portlandville, which is on the Isle of Portland. You don't have to go over on a boat, you go over a sort of causeway. And we originally decided to take an old friend of ours who is 98. He lives across the road from the secret location. He's one of our regular guests at our tea parties and our luncheons and things. And he was telling one of our ladies that when he was a young man, he used to go to Portlandville with his dear wife, and they used to go on a tandem. Yeah, they used to go all the way to Portlandville, which is about just under 40 miles from the secret location, and ride this tandem together and up this very steep hill. We're driving up the hill, and he said, yeah, actually, I put a little engine on the tandem to try and make it a little bit easier to get up this hill. Anyway, we went to buy him a crab sandwich. He said he used to go there with his wife and have crab sandwiches in this lovely little tea place. Well, we took him to the lovely little tea place, and he said, my goodness me, the place has changed a lot. It was just a little hut when I came here.

Dolly Parton and Just When I Needed You Most. And before that, we played Engelbert Humperdinck and Le Bicyclette de Belle Size. And we play that one for Derek, who used to ride around on his tandem with his little engine on. And I'm laughing because I was telling somebody about this little engine the other day, and Derek used to work for a company that builds helicopters here in the area of the secret location. And this person said, did it have a sort of rotor blade on the top of the tandem? I said, I don't think so. From one lovely lady singer to another, here's Whitney Houston and Saving All My Love For You.

Whitney Houston, Saving All My Love For You. Quick reminder, you're listening to Late Night in the Attic, Paul with you here on your local radio station. I think it's time we played a Nick Capaldi track. Here he is with this lovely number, My Friend, The Wall.

Nick Capaldi and my friend The Wall, and he goes round and round in circles. He's probably like me, thinking of climbing up the wall, but I could never climb up the wall because I'm not strong enough.

Neil Young, Fading Out Into the Distance. That one's from 2002. And Easy. Now, I haven't said hello to our friend Ramona Mott. She's over there in Athens in Ohio. Got a track coming up for you now, Ramona. I don't know whether you actually do this in Athens, dancing in the streets.

0: Martha Reeves and the Vandellas there with Dancing in the Streets. And, yeah, rumour has it that Ramona occasionally dances in the streets of Athens, Ohio. No, I'm only kidding. Well, I've just had a message come through on my private telephone from Terry over there in Somerton. He says, you haven't played any Leonard Cohen for a few weeks. How about Sisters of Mercy? OK, then. Here he is.
1: All

Leonard Cohen and Sisters of Mercy, and that was from his album The Songs of Leonard Cohen from 1967. Now, back in the 60s and the early 70s, I was a

band singing The Wait, and I think that was written by Bob Dylan. Well, time's getting on, but I certainly wanted to play this one because we could do with it right now, a peace train.

Cat Stevens and The Peace Train. Well, we've come almost to the end of this week's Late Night in the Attic. Just a quick reminder of the email address, paul.peters@live.com. If you want a request or a dedication, just get in touch. I'm leaving you tonight with the Moody Blues and Nights in White Satin. Till next time then, this is Paul saying thanks for listening and bye for now. Bye-bye.

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